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4: Good morning, I'm Matthew Layton. Telstra's boss is back from overseas and straight into the hot seat after this week's monster outage. In South Australia, police are checking whether a woman's death at a regional hospital may be linked. Labor Minister Penny Wong telling the ABC Telstra's performance was simply not good enough, especially on 000.
5: I think I speak for everyone. You know, we do expect, particularly our 000 network, to remain functional. The fact that there were outages on that network is of deep concern to the community.
4: The Foreign Minister adds the Middle East ceasefire is fraying at the seams as US officials claim 90 Iranian targets have been hit and Tehran claims retaliation. Opposition leader Angus Taylor has blasted One Nation as a column of smoke on the economy. Party leader Pauline Hanson says the coalition should stop sledging and team up to beat Labor. And Bonnie Tyler, the Welsh singer behind Total Eclipse of the Heart, has died at the age of 75.
2: At Dale Alcock Homes, we'll go above and beyond to bring your dream to life for all the days you call it home. BC5409.
4: Fremantle has pulled off a serious top two statement, storming back from a goalless first half to beat Sydney by 38 points in Perth. Coach Justin Longmuir says the Dockers never blinked, sticking with the plan until it finally clicked.
6: Once we got the crowd into it, it becomes quite daunting, I would imagine, for the opposition. And the floodgates open with the amount of field position we're getting.
4: Tonight, Scott Pendlebury returns for Collingwood against North Melbourne at Marvel Stadium.
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4: Perth's weather, a possible shower today, a top of 19, dropping to 7 tonight, becoming cloudy tomorrow and 18, and Sunday partly cloudy, also a top of 18 degrees. 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

0: head-to-head of terrible personalities. 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
0: 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I don't even know which horse to back. 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So check it out.
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3: 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Mitchell southbound still busy. Warwick to Reed Highway after the early crash. It's been cleared, but still carrying a lot of residual traffic. Cunnamulla northbound slow on off Anchortel through to Rowley Road. No major hotspots around town that's going to cause you any dramas, but a bit of fog in the metro area, so drive to the conditions. 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
19: Good morning, I'm Matthew Layton. The pressure is piling on Telstra with Chief Executive Vicky Brady returning from leave to face the fallout from this week's outage. Police in South Australia are investigating the circumstances around a regional hospital death while the network was down. Opposition leader Angus Taylor says voters can get change without, in his words, blowing the place up. On the ABC, he doubled down on One Nation, calling it a one-person show and warning its policies would add $1 trillion in spending over a decade.
20: We don't need to blow the place up. This is a great country, but we do need serious change, and that's what we are offering, and One Nation isn't.
19: One Nation leader Pauline Hanson says he should stop denigrating her party. Australia is padding up for another round of sports diplomacy with Prime Minister Anthony Albanese Albanese to announce a major cricket deal with India at the MCG alongside Narendra Modi. And fresh talks are being urged as Foreign Minister Penny Wong warns the Middle East ceasefire is fraying at the seams with both sides trading strike claims.
1: At Dale Alcock Homes, we'll go above and beyond to bring your dream to life for all the days you call at home. BC5409.
19: Consistency is the hot word at the Swans after a rough one against Frio. Sydney led a Dockers side that went goalless before half-time, then watched them storm home by 38. Coach Dean Cox says they have to be better.
8: It's about purely the contest. And, we at times we fluctuate too heavily in that. And we saw it a couple of weeks ago against Brisbane, who are a really good team. We saw it again tonight.
19: And France is the first side into the World Cup semis, beating Morocco 2-0 to set up a showdown with either Spain or Belgium.
21: com.au.
19: Perth's weather, a possible shower today, a top of 19, dropping to 7 tonight, becoming cloudy tomorrow and 18, and Sunday partly cloudy, also a top of 18 degrees. 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
2: We caught up with Nurse Georgie Carroll.
3: Great comedian and great nurse.
2: Great nurse. A proper registered nurse. And her show is absolutely fantastic. This weekend, she's going to be here in WA. She's going to be back in July as well if you want to go along and see her. Very, very funny show. But put a question to her that I've been thinking about for quite some time.
3: I think you've been thinking about it for too long.
2: Take a listen. Have a listen.
4: What has brought you here today, Pete?
2: Well, not me personally.
4: Yes.
3: Yeah, see, now you're starting to get trepidatious. I can hear it in your voice, Georgie. And you're right. And you're right to feel that way.
2: What's the weirdest thing you've found up somebody's bum?
4: Oh, my God. This is breakfast radio. Can we go the other side? I found a...
2: What do you mean, the other side?
4: Well, it's really hard to say anything you did find, but I heard a story of a crayon in a...
2: Wait, sorry, excuse me.
4: No.
2: Can you just...
4: An adult.
2: Did you just say a crayon in a...
3: See, you bought this on yourself, Pete. Now you're uncomfortable.
2: I'm not uncomfortable. It's just, it's warm in here.
3: Yeah.
2: I've got a jumper on and I think the air conditioning's on the fritz.
3: Well, I said I'd put it out there, 131060, give us your stories of what happened at the hospital. Okay? Like, we just want to hear, we know you've been there and you've witnessed something or you've seen something, whether you're a medical professional or whether you are just somebody who happens to be there when you witness something. Then
2: please let us know.
3: Give us a call. 131060.
2: There's a couple of ways to get in touch. So as you heard, 131060 is the number. We also have a text line. 0800 21 945. We have a text sitting there already.
3: Oh really?
2: From Anna in Wandi.
3: Oh yeah.
2: You're a sick man, Pete. I love it. Thanks, Anna.
3: Also, you need to stop saying where people are from. Just use their name because, like, some of these people might not want to be outed.
2: Sorry. Larissa.
3: No, her name's
2: my
3: fine.
2: My apologies.
3: But also, I feel like this is okay. 131060, what happened at the hospital? Because we were one step away from you doing 131060, what got stuck in you. So well, I feel like we've come a long way.
2: Hang on. Before, look, you can also answer that question. Like, if that rolls into the same thing as, I mean, technically it happened at the hospital. If it happened at the hospital, what got stuck in you applies. Wow. So 131060, all of the above. All right? We're going to come back in just a moment and we're going to take your calls. And look, if it's a hell of a story, I mean, even better, but you can remain anonymous. All right?
3: I'll make sure of it.
2: Okay, sit tight.
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9: 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A crash on Mitchell Freeway heading northbound after Loftus Street and West Levy. The right lanes are closed by incident response. Tows are there as well. It is heavy. Like, geez, very busy at the moment. Please allow for a safe merge. And still a bit of fog in the metro area, so drive to the conditions. These school holidays, you're one decision away from a good day, so don't leave it to chance. Take them to SciTech on now until the 19th of July. Tickets at sidetech.org.au. 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

0: taking a little break. 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
2: Now, I want to just point out that this is your show, WA. Okay, this is your show. So when we say things to you like 131060, call us and tell us what happened at the hospital, you could have called up with stories like, oh, there was one time I went there and everything in the vending machine was free. Or there was one time I went to the hospital and I only had a 20-minute wait to go into emergency.
3: Uh-huh.
2: You shape this show.
3: Yeah.
2: And however I feel that the calls that we have are probably not going down that angle.
3: Well, I mean, look, this is just to give you an idea before we even get to the calls. This is from number 189. Leave your name, by the way. We'd love to see it. My mum worked in ED for years and someone came in with a Vegemite jar stuck in his
2: mum. Stop it.
3: Said he slipped and fell on it. We're happy little Vegemites. It's like...
2: Like, some people just have a sense of adventure that I just don't have.
3: Okay.
2: I'm so terrified. Let's go to Tom. Hi, Tom.
4: Good morning, guys. How are you, mate?
2: Good. We're good, mate. What happened at the hospital?
4: Well, firstly, I broke my arm. And then 3 days later, I ended back in the emergency centre because my fingers were going purple underneath the cast.
2: Right.
4: And they were a bit dumbfounded as to, like, what was going on. So they had to end up taking the cast off. And it turns out my sister tied rubber bands onto the top of my wrist and pushed them into the cast. And it was cutting off the circulation.
2: No!
4: But it also doesn't end there. Because my mum panicked, she tried to yank the cast off my wrist and re-broke it on the other side.
2: No!
3: Oh, my God! What is your family?
2: Do you still hang out with your family, Tom?
4: Dysfunctional mess.
2: Wow.
3: A dysfunctional mess.
2: Wow.
3: Oh, welcome to our show.
2: Good story.
3: Yes.
2: Okay, we've got to go with someone anonymous because you work in a profession where you might see some things. Is that right, anonymous number one?
5: Yes, that's correct.
2: Okay. Here we go. Okay. What have you seen?
5: So, I work in radiology.
2: Uh-huh. Oh, great.
5: So, I've seen an entire Granny Smith apple.
2: Stop!
5: I've seen a glass tomato sauce bottle. I've seen an entire coffee mug. The whole way in there.
2: No! Now, anonymous... The thing is, when you see something like that, you know, it's much like if I've had a breast exam or if I've got, you know, the person doing the ultrasound and all that sort of stuff, like they just have to keep a straight face and they just sort of go, hey, this will go on to the specialist and we'll get you some information. They're not meant to tell you anything.
3: Oh.
2: Are you keeping a straight face or are you going, whoa?
5: So after many years working in radiology, I keep a straight face until the patient leaves. And then I'm like, wow, check this out.
3: Uh-huh.
2: Wow. Pete's crying.
3: I am.
2: Tears in his eyes.
3: I think I've hurt my neck.
2: What got you over the line? Was it the sauce or...?
3: It was the Granny Smith apple.
5: It was the coffee mug.
3: Right, okay.
2: The coffee mug.
3: Because Granny Smiths, they're a big apple.
5: Yeah. The Granny Smith had been pushed past the point of return as well.
2: I mean, the coffee mug, at least they thought of leaving a handle.
3: That's a great point.
2: Just because it's important to be able to get it out.
3: That is such a good point. If you were going to, a coffee mug's a great idea.
2: Don't.
3: Anonymous,
2: do not try this at home.
3: Anonymous number two. Hello.
6: Yes. Hi, how are you doing?
3: Are you also a radiographer?
6: No, I work in a bowel ward.
2: Oh, so okay. Oh, religion. Wow.
3: Okay.
2: Oh, wow. We've gone straight to the source. Okay.
3: That's saying something.
2: Okay. Is there anything worse than a Vegemite jar, a bottle of sauce, a Granny Smith apple, and a coffee mug?
6: Well, I'll start you off with pretty tame. So the first one was a potato.
3: Uh-huh.
2: Was
3: it a kip full of potato? Or was it like one of those big purple ones?
2: It doesn't matter.
6: No, just like a big jacket potato.
3: Oh, a big jacket potato. Yeah.
6: Yeah.
3: Okay, yes, so that's tame. Where are we going from here?
6: Next one was a Barbie doll. Uh-huh. Arms up, head first.
3: No!
2: Arms up, no! Head first.
3: Was it scuba diving Barbie?
2: Don't.
6: Just one of the run-of-the-mill ones off the shelf.
3: Oh, yeah, of course.
2: She's pokey, right? Like, yeah, Barbie's pokey, bony. She's pokey and bony.
3: And you're right.
6: She sure is.
3: Because you wouldn't get an expensive
6: one. That's why I couldn't get her out. Yep.
2: Okay.
3: All right, and I feel like there's another one. There's one more.
6: Yeah. Last one was a guy that was apparently painting naked and fell off his ladder into his toolbox onto his screwdriver, pointy side first.
2: No.
6: Yeah.
3: Was it a Phillips or a flathead?
2: No!
6: It was a flathead.
2: Oh, my God. Like, that is like your, you know, they're lucky that they were able to just go to a quick ward. That's the kind of thing that is like emergency call.
3: Just ask one more question.
6: Yes, with a screwdriver, Pete,
2: think we're getting into dangerous territory if you ask another question right now.
3: You just gently just slide it out or like.
2: No, what? Lefty loosey, righty tighty.
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3: Oh, that was so good.
4: And Ben Cousins, and he was Woody. Howdy, howdy, howdy. It was very good.
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22: Hello there, I'm Matthew Layton. Telstra's boss has apologised after this week's nationwide outage, admitting Australians were let down. Speaking in Sydney, CEO Vicky Brady says the company understands what caused the failure, will investigate what went wrong and make any changes needed to stop it happening again.
23: We have let our customers and Australians down, and for that I am deeply sorry.
22: Telstra is also considering compensation for affected customers. The war of words between the Coalition and One Nation is heating up, with Pauline Hanson insisting she's not the enemy after Angus Taylor warned her party's policies would send the nation broke if it won government. A Perth mail sorter is due in court today, accused of fiddling with Australia Post packages during overnight shifts after federal police reviewed CCTV and searched his home and car. And tributes are flowing for Welsh powerhouse Bonnie Tyler, with actress Catherine Zeta-Jones leading the love after the total eclipse of the heart singer died aged 75.
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22: Perth's weather, a possible shower today, a top of 19, dropping to 7 tonight, becoming cloudy tomorrow and 18, and Sunday partly cloudy, also a top of 18 degrees. 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

0: 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It's Elisa with Zoe from Sorrento. 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

Oh yeah, let me hear you sing it. Everybody in the place, put those hands in the air. 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

0: 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And big is just not a big enough word to describe the year we've had so far at Mix 94.5. Like, we just gave away $100,000. 10 people shared in that. Earlier in the year, Cherie won the car, the cash and the holiday.
1: I'm flying to Europe and that car is bloody amazing. I drive a 2009 model car now. So I just can't even talk. The $50,000 cash is just the icing on the cake. Like, this is absolutely life-changing.
0: Now, life-changing is what Cherie called that win. The next big prize that we announce Monday morning, 8:30 with Pete and Kimber. Life-changing is the only way I know how to describe this one. So keep it here for your chance to win.
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0: 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Too Close from Next, some of those good slow jams. Mystique and Lauryn Hill. Can't take my eyes off you. There were moments last night at the Dockers game, well, the first half, where I wanted to cover my eyes, but wow, what a turnaround and a huge win. Well done, Purple Army.
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28: Hello there, I'm Matthew Layton. Firstly, to breaking news, one of Australia's most recognisable broadcasters, Darren Hinch, has died at the age of 82. He made his name on radio before taking his outspoken style into the Senate. Australia's first H5 bird flu case in local wildlife has been detected in a greater crested tern found on South Australia's limestone coast.
29: Our scientists are undertaking further work to establish the potential pathway that resulted in the Australian seabird's infection.
28: Agriculture Minister Julie Collins there. And Telstra CEO Vicky Brady says it's taking accountability after the nationwide outage that left millions without service and disrupted 000 calls.
30: We have let customers down who were impacted by this incident, and it is on us to rebuild that trust.
28: South Australian authorities are also investigating whether an elderly person's death is connected. Telstra says it's found no evidence so far of a failed emergency call from the numbers involved.
31: These school holidays, you're one decision away from a good day, so don't leave it to chance. Take them to SciTech, on now until the 19th of July. 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
28: Perth's weather, a possible shower today, a top of 19, dropping to 7 tonight, becoming cloudy tomorrow and 18, and Sunday partly cloudy, also a top of 18 degrees. 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
0: 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I think Tony's going to lose his mind when I play Cisco's Thong Song after this. 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
1: 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Good news, Pete and Kimber Show return live on Monday. And what are they going to get up to next? I mean, we've already had on-air chaos with The Mole, where someone was secretly sabotaging the show. There was a fake Kylie Minogue interview.
2: How are you?
3: 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How are you, Kylie? 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
1: 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And well done to Kimber, who did a great job, revealed to be the mole. The Pete and Kimber Show, back on Monday. And remember, Alpha Bucks Kids is back next week too.
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21: Good afternoon, I'm Matthew Layton. The man who proudly called himself the human headline has died aged 82. Darren Hinch passed away in Melbourne after more than six decades in the spotlight. The veteran journalist, broadcaster and former senator was celebrated for his tabloid instincts, fierce campaigning and a career that regularly sparked headlines of its own. Telstra's outage may be over, but the pressure's only building. Communications Minister Annika Wells says the telco must now face the music, fully cooperate with the ACMA investigation and rebuild public trust, while possible civil penalties are also being examined.
22: The last few days have been really difficult for many Australians, and now that Telstra has resolved its outage, it is time for Telstra to face the music.
21: And H5 bird flu has reached a native Australian seabird for the first time, with the national tally climbing to 12 cases. The greater crested tern was found at Robe in South Australia. Authorities have found no spread to farms and the human risk remains low.
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21: Perth's weather, a possible shower today, a top of 19, dropping to 7 tonight, becoming cloudy tomorrow and 18, and Sunday partly cloudy, also a top of 18 degrees. Keep it on Mix 94.5 all day for Perth's best variety.
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0: absolutely, hands down, the best day of the week, R&B Fridays. I'll mix 94.5, Alyssa this afternoon. And we're going to play the artist that was your first concert, Kimba, East 17.
1: Went in the very classic outfit that everyone was wearing, which was a black skivvy with cross-coloured pants. 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

0: RB Friday, RBX 94.5. I see there's a truffle festival kicking off in Frio today. I actually don't think I've ever tried a truffle. It does sound kind of fancy. Maximilian after one. This is from Eternal, and we'll check out Nelly. 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
5: Hey there, I'm Brett Thomas. Former broadcaster and politician Darren Hinch has died aged 82. Dubbed the human headline, he spent the best part of six decades on radio and television, jailed multiple times for publicly naming sex offenders on air, and served 3 years as a senator. The communications minister is vowing to hold Telstra accountable, facing fines of up to $30 million for the mass outages this week. There are now reports the telco had been warned of weak spots in its network it failed to address. Annika Well says Telstra has a lot of work to do to rebuild trust.
6: Telstra has a lot of questions to answer. We need to get to the bottom of what happened. We need to understand how to prevent it from happening again to make sure that something like this does not happen ever again.
5: For the first time, an Australian native seabird has tested positive to the deadly H5 strain of bird flu in South Australia. It's the 12th case nationally. And federal police have charged a man in Sydney accused of targeting a foreign embassy with a fake bomb threat.
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5: A possible afternoon shower down to 7 degrees in Perth tonight, becoming cloudy tomorrow, a top of 18. Partly cloudy again Sunday, 18. Clearing by Monday, sunny, a top of 19 degrees. And keep it on Mix 94.5 all day for Perth's best variety.
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Actually, it's R&B, R&B Fridays. I'm X94.5. Alyssa Ian, huge game for the Dockers last night. Oh, a little bit stressful, though, the first half versus the second half. It was like two completely different games. And well done to the Starlight Foundation as well. It was Starlight Pebble Haze round, and they raised over $275,000.

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22: Hey there, I'm Brett Thomas. There are now reports Telstra had been warned of vulnerabilities within their network before the mass outages this week and is facing fines of up to $30 million. CEO Vicky Brady has now returned from a European holiday to face the music, and while she's apologised, she's also been grilled about the seven-figure salary she earns each year.
26: We again have very clear processes and governance when it comes to bonuses and remuneration. That process will happen and it will be overseen by our board.
22: Police in South Australia have wrapped their investigation into the death of an elderly woman, finding it was not related to 000 call failures. The human headline, Darren Hinch, has died at the age of 82 after a long battle with illness. His career on radio and television lasted decades, spending time in prison for breaking court orders not to broadcast the names of sex offenders. Hinch also served as a senator after starting his own political party. And the 12th case of the deadly H5 bird flu has been confirmed, found in a native Australian seabird for the first time.
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22: A possible afternoon shower down to 7 degrees in Perth tonight, becoming cloudy tomorrow a top of 18. Partly cloudy again Sunday 18, clearing by Monday, sunny a top of 19 degrees. 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

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Mariah Carey, we had her in Perth last year. And Boyz II Men, who are coming back in November, playing at RAC Arena. Tickets for that one will go on sale next Friday. Now on Monday, that is when we announce the next big competition that we are doing at Mix 94.5. Pete and Kimber will have the honours. 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I can tell you that it is life-changing cash on the line, so you don't want to miss your shot at this. 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

0: Oh, Mix 94.5, all set to hand over to Carrie and Tommy next. 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
4: 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Pothole in Maddington, Albany Highway South at a Fremantle Road affecting the centre lane. Breakdown in Welsh, Bull Leach Highway eastbound at Oran Road in the left emergency lane. And emergency works in Bennett Springs, Reed Highway eastbound at Alton Road. The left lane's closed. Freeway northbound to Anchortel to Rowley, Mounts Bay Road and Reed Highway. Freeway southbound Sydney to Millpoint Road and Billia Drive to Thomas. 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
5: Good afternoon, Rick Arden from 7 News with your update. Legendary Australian broadcaster and former Senator Derren Hinch has died at the age of 82. He'd been recently hospitalised after a fall. Telstra's CEO has faced the media for the first time since the telco's nationwide outage on Wednesday. Vicky Brady acknowledged Australia has been let down. Pauline Hanson has hit back at the opposition, saying stop denigrating One Nation and let's work together. It follows comments from Angus Taylor that her party would send the country broke. Netherlands Council is set to slug households with a sky-high rate increase. The council is planning to hike rates by an average of 14%. A Perth postal worker has been charged with mail tampering. The AFP arrested a 57-year-old Armidale man after a slew of package thefts. And tributes flow for Total Eclipse of the Heart singer Bonnie Tyler. That's coming up, 7 News at 6.
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7: Sam Jolly with Perth's weather. We had a couple of millimetres of rain overnight. The weekend is clear but cold. A low of 7 tomorrow morning before a top of 18 degrees. The same for Sunday. For the latest on today's top stories, watch 7 News tonight at 6.
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3: 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Through Forest Field, watch out for some emergency works on Tonkin Highway, South Bennett Hale Road. Right lane is blocked both directions. A pothole through Maddington on Albany Highway, South Bennett Fremantle Road in the centre lane. In Welshpool, there's a breakdown on Leach Highway, eastbound at Orang Road. No delays, but that's the left emergency lane. And emergency works through Bennett Springs, Reed Highway, eastbound at Altone Road, closing the left lane. There's so much to see on Netflix this weekend. Thrills with I Will Find You, Mystery with Enola Holmes 3, and the timeless charm of Little House on the Prairie. What will you discover next on Netflix? It's Dylan, more traffic soon on Mix 94.5, Perth's best variety.
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16: Hey, this is Taylor Swift and you're listening to my new song. But I knew it, I knew it. From Toy Story 5. Next.

0: It's the best of R&B on R&B Fridays, and it's the best of Carrie and Tommy. All this hour, Lucy and Nikki joining you from 4. Hey, Carrie and Tommy, we'll be back live from 3 p.m. on Monday. Chuck it in the calendar.
1: I want to talk to dream chasers because I've realised, I was chatting to a bloke, a friend of a friend, and I started talking about, I've got this idea in my head that I want to make jewellery.
2: Oh, yeah, you've talked about that before.
1: Yeah, yes. But I'm scared that I'm going to buy all the stuff for jewellery making and then after 10 minutes of it go...
2: Well, that's your ADHD sucks. And that's probably what's going to happen, yes.
1: Well, and I've got a shed full of hobbies that,
2: exactly,
1: you know,
2: that's what I mean, yeah.
1: I've got a surfboard and a...
2: surfboard!
1: And a full-length wetsuit. That's next to my snowboard. That's next to all these things. That's next to all my boxes of mugs from my mug empire that I set up for a little while. That's next to the shot glasses because that's when we expanded into other types of glassware.
2: Remember when I was about to buy you a pottery wheel for your birthday and then something in my brain went, this is not... Him making pottery is not going to be his long-term job. This
1: I would have loved that. That's another dream. Yes. I love it. But I, so that was my fear. Now I was chatting to this bloke and we were just talking about dreams and he goes, I finally, lived my dream a few years ago. And I said, what was it? And he goes, oh, you always used to have fun as a kid riding a dirt bike. And so as an adult, I would often think back to the joy I had with a dirt bike. And he goes, and now my kids are a bit older. And I thought, you know what? I'm going to do something for me. I'm going to buy a dirt bike. He lives in the country. And so he goes, I'll just hoon around on my dirt bike.
2: That was another one of your phases too, by the way.
1: I've got two electric dirt bikes. They're in the same shed. I completely forgot. I had this whole chat with him and didn't mention that I've got dirt bikes. I didn't even. It was so far down on my dreams list.
3: Did any part of you go, oh, dirt bikes would be cool?
1: Bro, 100%. 100%.
2: That was lockdown. You've shut out anything that happened during lockdown, and that was your dirt bike era.
1: I haven't even. It's only now. Like, I've been walking around thinking maybe a dirt bike would be cool. It's
2: You've got one.
1: I've got two.
2: We could send someone on a funny adventure using all the hobbies that you don't use anymore. Like they just get to spend a weekend using all of your stuff.
4: And then they get to keep them.
2: It'd
3: be a lot longer than a weekend.
2: So what did he do? You went dirt biking on a holiday?
1: So I said, how was it when you finally got your dirt bike? And he goes, oh, heaven. And I said, how many years ago was that? And he said, 5 years ago. And I said, do you still use it? And he goes, oh, no. I rode it flat out for about 3 months and then I've never ridden it again.
2: Why? Did he hurt himself or he just got bored?
1: No, just
2: his
1: loved
2: dream
1: it.
2: Wasn't what he thought it was going to be.
1: Just loved it for 3 months and then was like, I guess that's my dirt biking time done.
2: But that's better than throwing in your job to go for your dream. Like, you should not throw in your job for jewellery making. Okay. Trust my wise words, you should not.
1: We need to have a talk about contract negotiations.
2: There is a job up for grabs I could go to.
1: I'd love to know on 131060, how short-lived was your dream? I'd love to know if, like all of these things, you've thought, yeah, that's me. That's going to be my life. From now on, I'm going to dirt bike flat out. Cut to a couple of years later, you forget that you even own dirt bikes and you're actually thinking about buying a dirt bike.
2: Didn't Kieran say to us here, our producer, that your friend go, like, move her whole life to New York or something?
5: Yeah, she planned it for a year. She's going to live the American dream in New York, get a, you know, one of those houses that people have in Sex and the City. 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
11: KFC are dropping 31 deals over 31 days this Christmas in July for you to unwrap in-app. Let the festivities begin, only available till 10 p.m. Pickup only. Emergency works underway still through Forest Field on Tonkin Highway southbound at Hale Road. Speeds down to 40 k's with the right lane blocked both directions. Also emergency works in Bennett Springs, Reed Highway eastbound at Altone Road down to 40 k's there as well. The left lane is shut and the Northbridge Tunnel will close for maintenance overnight 8:30 through till 5 a.m. tomorrow morning. 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
32: Good afternoon, Rick Arden from 7 News with your update. Legendary Australian broadcaster and former Senator Derren Hinch has died at the age of 82. He'd been recently hospitalised after a fall. Telstra's CEO has faced the media for the first time since the telco's nationwide outage on Wednesday. Vicky Brady acknowledged Australia has been let down. Pauline Hanson has hit back at the opposition, saying stop denigrating One Nation and let's work together. It follows comments from Angus Taylor that her party would send the country broke. Netherlands Council is set to slug households with a sky-high rate increase. The council is planning to hike rates by an average of 14%. A Perth postal worker has been charged with mail tampering. The AFP arrested a 57-year-old Armidale man after a slew of package thefts. And tributes flow for Total Eclipse of the Heart singer Bonnie Tyler. That's coming up, 7 News at 6.
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1: Sam Jolly with Perth's weather. We had a couple of millimetres of rain overnight. The weekend is clear but cold. A low of 7 tomorrow morning before a top of 18 degrees. The same for Sunday. For the latest on today's top stories, watch 7 News tonight at 6.
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1: Yes, guys. And we are unpacking unnecessary parties because a woman has been slammed online for throwing a party for her baby's first tooth.
2: Sorry, what? That is actually ridiculous.
1: Yeah, so a photo's gone viral after her sharing pictures of her lavish celebration featuring a huge blue floral display, custom signage reading Jacob's First Tooth, and a professionally styled setup with and the photos just went viral because people are like, this is actually out of touch.
2: Totally. It's so funny. I think if social media wasn't around, would she be throwing a party about Jacob's first tooth? I would love to know. I think people do so much to try and, like, have things to post about. Like, it's a real, we live on the Gold Coast and there is some bougie children's parties that get around. Like, I'm talking balloon arches, strong themes. And, like, I guess that's their birthdays, like, whatever. But it's kind of a bit of a keeping up with the Joneses vibe.
1: I totally agree. I think as well that people will, like, you know, like your milestones, so like marriages, having a child, like whatever. I think people think that other people care heaps when they just don't. Like, it's kind of like, I love your child, c'est la vie, but like, I don't really care that they got a tooth.
2: Well, and honestly, as someone whose child is currently teething, I think, you don't want to be celebrating. That kid's like, let me have some sleep, please, some R&R, because my gums hurt.
1: Yeah, literally. I don't know. I just think...
2: not baby Jacob. Baby Jacob with his first tooth.
1: Baby Jacob's first tooth. I also think, like, I will find a reason to celebrate anything, you know? Like, I love a good celebration.
2: I do too, but like, you don't have to have a sign. Like, just go out for a wine.
1: Like, just like, say you want to catch up with your mates.
2: We are suckers for that. Like, oh, should we go and have a little wine to celebrate? You know, anything. Had a good day? Let's have a wine to celebrate.
1: Yeah, but I don't think we then make other people come along to our things being like, we just got a new deal at work, and then like, we make other people come along to it.
2: No.
1: It's funny as well though. I don't know, you guys probably have seen it online. It's a bit of a hot take. The whole single person thing, because like, when you're single, obviously you still have birthdays, but you don't have engagement parties, you don't have baby showers, you don't have any of those events that are like traditionally the things that people celebrate heaps. And there's that famous episode of Sex and the City where she goes to the baby shower and the shoes get taken.
2: Yeah,
1: Sarah Jessica Parker's shoes get taken. Yep. And the woman is kind of like, I just don't think your shoes are very important. And she was kind of like,
2: they're important.
1: Well, I just don't think coming to your 10 baby showers is important. It's funny.
2: I love that episode.
1: Like, who really gets to deem what is worth celebrating versus what isn't?
2: Yeah. Well, I've obviously been married and I had a baby shower. So I definitely think you want to celebrate those things because, like, it is a huge moment in your life. And I guess you just got to hope
1: definitely.
2: That you've got nice friends that want to come along. But
1: but like, if you were to say that you're going to throw Rafa, who's Nikki's daughter, a first tooth party, I'd be like, I'll come, but that's so stupid, respectfully.
2: I'll come, though.
1: Like, I will come.
2: Yeah, I know. I think people
1: like,
2: just
1: I will
2: get
1: attend,
2: really carried
1: but
2: away.
1: I'm not getting her a gift, and I think it's stupid.
2: I think we, our group of friends, we're not really, like, over-celebrators. Like, you know, there's, like, I grew up with a girl her sister was always this sort of person, you know, like, there was this, like, an occasion for everything. And she would go to so much effort making it a full theme, you know, like kind of doing arts and crafts around it. And I would always be like, good on you, babe, but I just simply cannot relate, you know?
1: And do you also sometimes think, like, we don't need an event to, like, we don't need something to celebrate for us to all catch up and rip in?
2: No.
1: Whereas sometimes I feel like these people that have, like, the flower bouquets and the arch, like the balloon arches are going – doing that and then not actually even having any fun.
2: Yeah.
1: It's true. Well, like, there's two kinds of people in the world.
2: Totally. Like, I got married, didn't have an engagement party. I had a baby, didn't have a gender reveal. So I think, you know, just pick your celebration.
1: Pick your moment.
2: Yeah.
0: Exactly. Hey, stick around on the way. We're doing Lucy versus Nikki. You girls are going to be taking on the news this week.
1: Oof. Well, we've been pretty dialed in this week. So hopefully
0: we'll go either way. We'll do it right after this. You got Lucy and Nikki.
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4: 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Hurry in for these crazy deals this week at JB Hi-Fi. Emergency works have wrapped up through Forest Field. Traffic still a bit slow on Tongan Highway southbound at Hale Road for the moment. In Bennett Springs, also emergency works. They're still in place with the left lane shut on Reed Highway eastbound at Altone Road. Speeds down to 40 k's. Pothole in Maddington, Albany Highway southbound at Fremantle Road. That one's in the centre lane. Nominations are now open for the 2027 Australian of the Year Awards. 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It's Dylan. 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
1: Mirror, mirror on the wall. Who's the smartest of them all? It's about to get tricky. Lucy versus Nikki.
0: Oh, let's do this dance. Last one for the drive slot, girls. How do you feel? It's been very competitive the last couple of weeks.
2: I know. I wonder who's got the tally of the most wins.
3: I know. We should actually have prepared that.
4: Sorry, that's my bad. Yeah. I did drop the ball on that one.
3: Maybe one of us can get some sort of like trophy or even like a Red Rooster voucher would be great. Specifically, give them out to callers all the time.
0: Well, if you haven't heard this game before, there's five questions. Lucy and Nikki must buzz in with their name when they know the answer. If the first person gets the answer wrong, the other gets a chance to answer and claim a point. Best of five wins. We go to a tiebreaker if it's even. Today, girls, you were taking on the news this week.
3: Okay,
0: let's go.
3: I'm trying to think what's even gone on. Question one.
0: I think you're across a lot of, we've talked about a lot of this on the show.
3: True.
0: Question one, which celebrity was spotted hanging out with their ex this week?
3: Nikki.
0: Yes.
3: Ariana Grande.
0: That is correct.
3: I nearly lost that.
0: Well done.
2: I know, when you hesitated, I was like,
3: oh my God, oh my God, oh my God, who is it?
0: Okay, question two. Justin Bieber has been announced to perform
3: Nikki.
0: At
3: Lucy.
0: Let me finish the question because okay. Yeah, one of you can answer.
3: Soccer World Cup.
0: No. Justin Bieber has been announced to perform at the FIFA World Cup final. Name one other performer.
2: Lucy. Madonna.
0: That is correct. Well done.
2: Serves you right for being greedy.
3: Shakira. That's who I would have said.
0: Question three. Which iconic 2000s character is making a return to
2: Lucy.
0: Yes.
2: Malcolm in the Middle. Frankie Moon.
3: No, it's not. I want to answer it. It is Ali G.
0: That is correct.
2: Oh, sorry. I got confused because they did just release the sequel to Malcolm in the Middle.
0: Yeah.
2: And we did speak about him this week.
0: We did. All right, question four. Nikki, if you get this right, you're the winner.
3: Okay.
0: Which singer broke a world record this week for the longest run of shows at Wembley Stadium?
3: Ooh. Oh, my God. Who was that? Nikki?
0: Yeah.
3: Harry Styles.
0: Oh, that is correct.
3: He's here. He's winning this week, baby.
2: I don't remember us talking about Harry Styles doing that, though. But that was interesting.
0: Like we actually pitched it one day, and you said, Harry Styles is boring. I don't care.
2: And I'll die on that hill, dude.
0: Do it. Hey, stick around. On the way next, Aussie dating culture is dire. We've got to unpack that. You got Lucy and Nikki.
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7: 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We still have a pothole through Maddington to keep in mind this afternoon. Albany Highway southbound at Fremantle Road. The centre lane is affected there. No major delays. In Bennett Springs, still emergency works as well. Reed Highway eastbound at Altone Road in the left lane, and it's down to 40Ks. And don't forget the Northbridge Tunnel closing overnight for general maintenance, 8:30 through till 5 a.m. tomorrow. Plan ahead to avoid delays and seek another route. JB Hi-Fi's got 7 days of deals on now. 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It's Dylan. 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

0: 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Zambrero. 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
7: Good afternoon, Rick Arden from 7 News with your update. Daniel Pastorelli has been named as the cabinet replacement for outgoing Minister Paul Papalia. The 38-year-old has only been an MP for 15 months. He hasn't been given a portfolio yet, with a reshuffle on the cards. Nedland's council is proposing to hike rates by an average of 14%. It says its financial position is critical and unable to meet the needs of its residents. Residents on Megalong Street in Nedlands have been left traumatised after a naked man broke into a home. He's still on the run. A Perth postal worker has been charged with mail tampering. The AFP started an investigation after Australia Post reported a slew of package thefts. And scientists are recruiting patients for a world-first IVF clinical trial here in Perth. It'll look at whether the immune system is responsible for good quality embryos failing to implant. And that's the news coming up with this weekend on the way. See you at 6.
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9: Sam Jolly with Perth's weather. We had a couple of millimetres of rain overnight. The weekend is clear but cold. A low of 7 tomorrow morning before a top of 18 degrees. The same for Sunday. For the latest on today's top stories, watch 7 News tonight at 6.
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0: 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You're on with Lucy and Nikki from the Happy Hour with Lucy and Nikki podcast. You can grab it right now on the listener app or wherever you get your podcast. And we need you on the phones. 1310 60 is the number. Did you have a friendship breakup, girls?
1: Yes, because we have got a little bit of information in front of us about how adult friendships are some of the hardest to keep going.
2: Mm-hmm.
1: And basically, there is a psychologist that is saying more adults are experiencing friendship breakups at the moment because of their busy lives, changing priorities, and unspoken expectations taking their toll.
2: Interesting.
1: According to a psychologist, major life changes like marriage, children, career moves, and burnouts are leaving many adults with way less time and emotional energy to maintain close friendships. As a result, even long-term friendships can quietly drift apart. But the biggest killer, according to this, is jealousy.
2: Jealousy, keeping score, poor communication, and expecting friends to know how we're feeling without telling them. I can see how that happens because it's one of those things where, like, you know, your lives might be going in different directions and you kind of expect people to be mind readers. And it's like, if you don't know someone's lonely, or like, I had a friend who had a friendship breakup and she was so shocked when it happened because she was kind of like, I would always extend, you know, the olive branch to you to catch up, and you were always so busy doing stuff. So naturally she kind of fell off. And then the other friend was like, well, you don't make any effort with me. And she was like, well, I kind of, after five times in a row of you not being available, sort of decided to reach out less, you know?
1: Yeah. So it's hard. It is hard. It's I can see how that happens. Like, you know, like even looking at the friendship dynamic of our friendship group, like a few years ago, we were all so spontaneous and like would just do stuff all the time. And now like life's changed. People are busy with work. People have got kids. So now like it is a little bit more of a, like you do have to make plans. You actually do have to be like, okay, we're catching up. This is the, what we're doing. Like, which we do all because we really prioritize our friendships with each other, but like not everyone has that level of priority towards their friendship. So naturally they would just peter off.
2: Yeah. I would say one thing, and you know, like you and I both Luce, we've been very lucky to like maintain our friendships throughout a lot of our adult life. It's a two-way street though.
1: Yeah.
2: You know what I mean? Like it is effort, and it is, especially like you're so good. You call people all the time. I'm not a caller.
1: That's just because I'm bored, babe, and lonely.
2: No, you always have been a caller, though. You just take the compliment.
1: Okay.
2: Good caller. Me, bad caller. So I really do have to make sure I see people regularly. Otherwise, I'm like, bing bong, what the hell are you up to?
1: Yeah, it's hard. And it's, do you know what I'm also finding quite hard at the moment?
2: We've been away like, so much?
1: No. Well, that doesn't really bother me because I actually have a lot of friends in the cities that we go to. So I like catching up with my other friends there. But no, I find it more so that it's because we all, like, you gradually just move further and further apart. And so now it's not as, like, easy to just, like, duck down and have a drink because, you know, people live, like, half an hour away. Whereas, like, we all used to live, like, 10 minutes apart. So it was, like, didn't feel like as much of a big deal.
2: Yeah, totally.
1: And this is a really weird one. Not really speaking to friendship fallouts, but just, like, I'm finding it really hard to manage getting to and from like social things about do I drive and only have one drink? Do I order a Didi or an Uber straight away? And then, but then I've got to spend like $100 to get around for the night. I don't know. Maybe cost of living.
2: Yeah,
1: is also
2: cost of living.
1: Impacting.
2: I think like they had this article said burnout as well. You know, sometimes if you get to the end of the week, like even last night, I didn't even watch, I wanted to watch something and I literally fell asleep so quickly because I was like, I'm buggered, you know?
1: Yeah.
2: But I never regret actually catching up with people. Sometimes you just have to like pull yourself out of that slump.
1: You need to motivate yourself to do it.
2: Yeah,
1: I know. And I think sometimes people think that catching up has to be this big like huge night out when you can't just go for a nice dinner, have two wines and go home.
2: Morning walk.
1: Yeah,
2: how
1: good's
2: a morning walk? Love
1: anyway,
2: it.
1: Anyway, we want to hear from you guys, though, don't we, Shawnee Biz?
0: We do. 131060 is the number. Did you have a friendship breakup? And we will take your calls right after this. You got Lucy and Nikki.
3: 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Are you sure?
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3: There's so much to see on Netflix this weekend. Thrills with I Will Find You, Mystery with Enola Holmes 3, and the timeless charm of Little House on the Prairie. What will you discover next on Netflix? In Dandakota, crash on Kwinana Freeway southbound at Berrigan Drive, blocking up the left lane. Incident response and police are on site there, very heavy. Also, a pothole still to keep in mind in Maddington, Albany Highway southbound at Fremantle Road in the centre lane. JB Hi-Fi has got 7 days of deals on now. Get 40% off the Dyson V8 Cyclone, just $389. Hurry in for these crazy deals this week at JB Hi-Fi. It's still in more traffic soon on Mix 94.5, Perth's best variety.
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0: You got Lucy and Nikki driving you home, and right now we need you on the phones. 131060 is the number. What are we doing? Did you have a friendship breakup, girls?
1: Yes. This is coming off the back of statistics around friendship fallouts. They happen a lot in your adult life because people, you know, there's so much to navigate when you're a grown-up. Gone are the days where you just have sleepovers after school, doll.
2: I know, right? Mm. You're bloody navigating busy schedules. You're navigating burnout. You're navigating stress. You're navigating going in different directions. Babies,
1: you're navigating
2: marriage.
1: First truth birthday parties, first which we spoke about earlier parties. In the show tonight, which I told Nikki if she made me come to hers for Raph, her daughter, I would attend because I
2: would love to be there. Printing the banner.
1: No, you know what I would
2: babies
1: be, babe?
2: First tooth.
1: I already thought about it. You know what I'd be?
2: The Tooth Fairy.
1: The Tooth Fairy.
2: I'll be.
1: Yeah, of course you would. Oh, that's so cute.
2: Oh, so cute.
0: The main event.
1: Should we do actually, babe, should we?
2: Oh, maybe.
1: Okay, I think we're going
2: to tell you about all the pain she goes through to get this little toothy peg, maybe.
1: Anyway. I'd actually love to do that for her. Oh, now I'm going to be throwing
2: Babe, we actually can't because we'd get cancelled. Because we just ripped it to shreds in the last one.
1: I know. Oh, I definitely will dress up as Santa for her, though, if she needs.
0: Of course you will.
2: There's only one man for that job, and that is... In fact, Santa
1: doll. True.
0: Anyway, right, let's go to the phones. 131060, we've got Steph on the phone. Steph, did you have a friendship breakup?
3: Oh, guys, you will not believe it. So I had a friend and we were best friends since like primary school. And then when we got a little bit older into our early 20s, she wanted to date my brother. And I was a little bit hesitant, but I was like, oh, like she's been around him and I don't know. Like you never know what come of it. So then... they became boyfriend and girlfriend, and it was a little bit awkward because I was the third wheel, and then she cheated on him.
1: You can't cheat on your bestie's brother.
2: I was going to say, not the worst thing to date your brother, but you can't cheat on the brother.
3: I just want to call her out right now and say, Emily, if you're listening, you're desperate.
2: OMG. Oh my God. That friendship is done, baby.
3: See ya.
2: Oh my God. Oh, Emily.
0: Oh, she's listening.
2: Oh my God. That was intense.
1: I am blushing.
2: That was intense.
1: Oh my God. That was powerful, actually.
2: Yeah, she's not over that, baby. That friendship's done.
1: You're still there.
2: Sorry, man. Speak your truth.
1: Oh my goodness gracious me. Anything else you want to throw out to Emily while you've got her?
3: You know, just on national radio, like, you're in the garbage, really.
1: Oof. Those are fighting words.
2: Who did she cheat on
3: with? Stay away from me. I'm like, oh, some loser in a nightclub. Like, get off it, girl.
0: Yeah.
2: Oh, well, you've lost your man and you lost your friend.
1: Wow. Exactly.
2: Put that in your pipe and smoke it, dolls.
0: That's what happens.
1: Well, thank you for truly getting on here tonight. That's actually really done things for me.
3: No, you girls are my therapist. I love being able to vent.
2: Oh, we've got you, babe.
0: Love that.
2: Safe space.
0: Thanks for calling through, Steph. Hey, next we're unpacking this influencer. So she's DM'd an Australian brand, and the brand has called her out, girls.
1: Well, that's not really what's happened, but anyway.
0: Isn't it? What happened?
1: No. Yeah. They just posted the thing and she's getting roasted, isn't it?
0: Yeah, they screenshot the message and they're calling her out like she's asked us for free clothes. Who do you think she is?
1: I'm gonna get called out by Shawnee and Nikki soon. Yeah. Lucy, you're desperate.
0: Lucy, you're desperate. You got Lucy and Nikki.
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6: 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There's a breakdown in the CBD now. Mitchell Freeway northbound. The exit to Hay Street with the left lane affected. Allow for a safe merge. crash in Bennett Springs 2 along Altone Road, South Bennett Reed Highway roundabout. That's blocking the left lane. Tollies are on site and it's slow on the approach. And still a pothole as well through Maddington, Albany Highway, South Bennett, Fremantle Road in the centre lane. Late week specials are on at your local IGA till Sunday. 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
1: Guys, that is all we have time for another day of drive and our final day of drive.
2: That's
1: for
2: right.
1: 2 weeks.
2: Oh, it's all over Red Rover. But guys, we actually did something a little bit fun, a little bit different. 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So if you did enjoy tonight's show or you're new around here, go and have a listen to what we got up to for the last two weeks.
1: Yeah, I know it's been a lot of fun. But we will be up.
2: I was about to say jinx then, babe. Jinx, personal jinx.
1: We will be back. I can't talk anymore. We've been doing so much yapping.
2: Well, thank God it's Friday, babe. Let's get out of here.
1: But we're back again tomorrow, babe. 10 o'clock. So tune in.
2: No, it's not. It's at 8 o'clock.
1: 8 o'clock. You can tell I need a little nap. Bye, guys. Have a great weekend.
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5: 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Watch out for a breakdown in the city. Mitchell Freeway northbound at the Hay Street exit blocking the left lane. Allow for a safe merge. No major delays. In Bennett Springs, also a crash. Altone Road southbound at Reed Highway roundabout blocking the left lane. And the Northbridge Tunnel closing overnight for general maintenance from 8:30 through till 5 a.m. tomorrow morning. 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
13: Good afternoon, Rick Arden from 7 News with your update. Daniel Pastorelli has been named as the cabinet replacement for outgoing Minister Paul Papalia. The 38-year-old has only been an MP for 15 months. He hasn't been given a portfolio yet, with a reshuffle on the cards. Nedland's council is proposing to hike rates by an average of 14%. It says its financial position is critical and unable to meet the needs of its residents. Residents on Megalong Street in Nedlands have been left traumatised after a naked man broke into a home. He's still on the run. A Perth postal worker has been charged with mail tampering. The AFP started an investigation after Australia Post reported a slew of package thefts. And scientists are recruiting patients for a world-first IVF clinical trial here in Perth. It'll look at whether the immune system is responsible for good quality embryos failing to implant. And that's the news coming up with this weekend on the way. See you at 6.
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15: Sam Jolly with Perth's weather. We had a couple of millimetres of rain overnight. The weekend is clear but cold. A low of 7 tomorrow morning before a top of 18 degrees. The same for Sunday.
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0: 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Thank you for hanging out on your Friday evening with us. 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
1: I hope you don't mind me bringing this up, Feb. We had a conversation off air that it's kind of funny because the truth is there are jobs. You can have a job and that's what gets you your partner or your hookup or whatever it is. Like it or not, people are attracted to people because of jobs and you can use it to your advantage. No, we were talking about football and footballers.
2: Mate, Alex didn't even know that I played footy.
1: And the fact
2: I was just
1: that
2: hot.
1: Footballers get
3: from
1: girls because of their job and they can take advantage. They can take use that to their advantage is what I should say. We've spoken to girls on this show.
3: Well covered, Fev.
1: Over the years, Leon, remember we spoke to the girls who would call in and they'd figure out what football teams, where football teams went on their nights out so they could track all the pubs around Melbourne.
2: Is that what happened? I used to walk into a joint and there'd be chicks everywhere. Go, what the hell? They weren't here last week.
1: Then when we were talking about this, because it was like, yeah, footballers, I get it. They've got the advantages. But it's not just footballers. Leon has a friend who works as a dolphin trainer.
4: Oh, yeah. I had a friend who I knew through someone who worked at SeaWorld. And I was up there one night. We're at a pub. And he was like, watch this. Literally went after a group of girls. And then about 10 minutes later, came back and said, I've got a date tomorrow night. Because if you just go, I'm a dolphin trainer. I can get you in.
2: Wow.
1: And then if you can get in.
2: Good on the whistle.
1: People go. Wow. But that's using your job to pick up. It's.
2: But I never did that to anyone. I just walked up and the girls had come to me.
1: I wasn't talking about you.
3: You're not using it to pick up, but they're watching you.
1: Specifically. Yeah. I'm just saying footballers got to do the,
2: I'm a good footballer.
1: And there are perks that comes with that. But I love, separate to footballers, it's not just them.
2: Comedians?
1: We just heard it's a dolphin trainer. Yeah, comedians, you'd use it.
3: Not just standing up on stage being funny in front of heaps of people. That's never helped at all. That's the only way I've ever met anyone. Imagine this getting around not funny. In the bin. Put me in the bin.
1: But I...
3: No good. I've never won anything on looks.
2: Cash cow?
1: Well, they can't see her face. I'm not the cash cow.
3: Yeah.
1: We spoke to this woman. She was an American woman and she'd written a book about her experience at the Obama's holiday house because she was dating a guy from the Secret Service. There was no chemistry, no personality there, but she got into the Obama's holiday house. That Secret Service guy was like, she didn't even like the guy, but he was like, I can get you into the Obama's house. And that's how he tried to pick her up.
5: He was assigned to the Obama detail.
1: You snuck in to their house, is that right?
5: He had asked me to join him at their home. His personality was lacking on the individual side, and there was a lot that made up for it on the Secret Service side, and his access to celebrity and proximity to power. And being a woman who is hopeful and you want love, you do stupid things, and so I ended up joining him there.
2: She's bloody lucky she ended up like the chef.
1: Yeah. Again, that's a conspiracy theory that will need a lot of resetting.
2: Just throw it out there.
1: But I'm interested. Spill the beans. Have you used your job to pick up? Like, are there perks? Do you work at a venue or whatever? And it's like, I can get you in here. Like, think about.
2: Do you remember the bloke that used to work here? He used to push the buttons. He got a girl because he was on radio. She wanted to get on radio.
1: Well, I used to work with guys like that.
2: Yeah.
1: I used to do a late night show somewhere else. And my co-host, like, I'd come into work because we did late night, so 10 p.m. till like 1 a.m. And there'd just be girls in here. And I'd go, well, who's this? He goes, oh, I just met her online and now she just wants to come in and see. And I'm like, you're just using it. You're going, do you want to come into the radio station?
2: I've got a friend who I went to school with and, she's pretty attractive. And she's going out with a slop, like no good. But he's a plastic surgeon. She gets free plastic surgery. Loves it.
1: What?
2: Yeah, perk. Just
3: really?
2: Looks grouse. Boom, so, Botox.
1: Oh, gee.
2: Just set up, this is my life. He's loaded.
1: So she's not in love or not?
2: I don't think so. Nah.
1: Whoa.
2: Just going with the flow, living a grouse life.
0: Not
2: going
0: to lie, dolphin trainer still has me pretty impressed. All righty, we'll get you on the phones next.
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11: 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Crash cleared through Bennett Springs, Altone Road, southbound at the Reed Highway roundabout. Traffic a bit slow on the approach for the moment. Still a pothole in Maddington, Albany Highway, southbound at Fremantle Road, affecting the centre lane. And a breakdown blocking the left lane on Mitchell Freeway, northbound at the exit to Hay Street through the city. 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

0: The late drive home is on right now, and you are locked in with Fifi, Fev and Nick. This is the happy hour.
1: We were just talking about if you've used your job to pick up. And the truth is there are sexy jobs, hot jobs, jobs that have perks. And if you're in the dating world and you get to go, hey, I do security for Ed Sheeran when he's in town, can I meet him?
2: Yeah,
1: probably. I mean, you know what I mean? There's sort
2: good
1: of
2: perks.
1: Cool jobs. Sarah, have you used your job to pick up?
3: I have, yeah.
1: What did you do?
3: Look, it's almost shameful. I'm a property manager at a local real estate.
1: Mm-hmm.
3: And we had...
4: Is that the shame?

0: We were holding in.
1: Oh.
0: Maybe. We had a man come through our open for inspection, and he was meow. He was so cute. Anyway,
2: Did you say he was meow? I thought you said he was Miguel. I thought he sounded sexy.
0: No, meow, like meow. Yeah, anyway, so I pulled a couple of strings, got him the rental. To be honest, I should have known, red flag, didn't have the best credit. Anyway. Anyway, I asked him out. We went out for a little bit. It only lasted a few months, but, you know, your girl's got to use all her resources at this point. It's pretty hard out there.
2: And then had a,
1: I like it.
2: Yeah, unfortunately, the landlord probably didn't. All the red flags that went in. How did that all turn out for your client?
0: Yeah. Yeah, you know, he's paying on time, but...
2: Well, there we go.
1: Oh, that's okay.
3: It's
1: like Mad Mando, our boss. Like, Drew uses Mando for tickets to concerts.
2: Oh, he does not.
1: Mando's like, mate, we set her up at a singles party, and he's the big boss.
2: Oh, it's a
1: and then every time there's a every time there's a concert, Drew's front and center. He's cashing in. Well done, Drew.
2: No, that is
1: and we
2: not
1: get free
2: true.
1: Reeboks, mate. We're winning.
4: It's actually
1: we
4: a pretty great
1: Reeboks.
4: Deal.
2: Can I say how much
4: love
2: I love my Reeboks?
1: Yeah, mate, you wear them every day. You
2: I've
1: love
2: worn
1: them.
2: These Reeboks every day,
1: and
2: but I can put
1: and
2: them
1: they
2: in
1: look
2: the
1: good.
2: Well, I put them in the washing machine. I wash them.
1: Nick's got one too.
2: I wash these every couple of weeks.
3: You put them in the washing machine?
2: Absolutely.
1: It just doesn't go from the hand hot show.
2: You could wash sneakers.
3: No, you can clean them. I didn't know you.
2: No, I bang them in the washing machine.
1: Everyone's cashing in, Drew.
2: They're like fabric. They dry.
1: Drew's cashing in. We're cashing in.
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7: 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Crash cleared through Bennett Springs, Altone Road, southbound at the Reed Highway roundabout. Traffic a bit slow on the approach for the moment. Still a pothole in Maddington, Albany Highway, southbound at Fremantle Road, affecting the centre lane. And a breakdown blocking the left lane on Mitchell Freeway, northbound at the exit to Hay Street through the city. 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

0: G Flip here. My song Bed on Fire has been included in the Off Campus series. I wrote this song about desiring and wanting someone that you think that you shouldn't, and then not listening to that and following through with it and setting the bed on fire. 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

0: VIPs, we have your ticket to experience the magic of Broadway with the West Australian Symphony Orchestra as they bring iconic hits from The Phantom of the Opera, The Sound of Music, Les Miserables and more, featuring stunning vocals from West End stars Amy Manford and Josh Pitterman. This spectacular concert is packed with stunning singing and magnificent music backed by a full symphony orchestra live on stage. An absolutely wonderful night out. 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
1: When I was in the third grade, I thought that I was gay, cause I could draw, my uncle was, and I kept my room straight. I told my mom, tears rushing down my face, she's like, Ben, you've loved girls since before pre-K. Tripping. Yeah, I guess she had a point, didn't she? 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I remember doing the math, like, yeah, I'm good at Little League. A preconceived idea of what it

press play, don't press pause. Progress march on, with the veil over our eyes. We turn our back on the cause, till the day that my uncles can be united by law. 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A world so hateful, some would rather die than be who they are. 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
23: 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Good morning. No crashes, lights out or breakdowns to report for your Saturday run-in. Checking the freeways, looking good. Smooth going, Kudana Mitchell and Graham Farmer. North Bridge Tunnel flowing well now, eastbound and westbound. Don't forget roadworks through Innaloo. Sedgwick Street closed there between Stevenson Ave and Ellen Sterling Boulevard. Detours in place. 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
25: Good morning, I'm Lauren Howarth. An old server might have been behind that nationwide Telstra outage. The equipment reportedly reached the end of its life almost 10 years ago and was never replaced. A spokesperson for the telco saying they're looking into it and further technical details will be provided once their investigation is complete. Donald Trump says Iran has asked them to continue talks and the US has agreed. The US president giving the update on social media, also maintaining that the ceasefire between the two is over. A teenage boy has been charged after allegedly causing $300,000 worth of damage to a Sydney school. The 14-year-old is due in court today. And the King has seen his grandkids Archie and Lilibet for the first time in around 4 years. Charles and Camilla have hosted Harry and his family at the royal couple's private country retreat in the UK.
26: Not AU.
25: Partly cloudy today, heading for a top of 18. In 2026, we've given away cars, cash and holidays. Our next life-changing prize revealed Monday at 8:30 a.m. with Pete and Kimber on Mix 94.5.
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27: 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UWA researchers in Albany have turned ocean waves into electricity to help WA's progress in renewable energy. It's the sound of change in motion, made by UWA Wave Energy Researchers. 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
3: 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Good morning. No crashes, lights out or breakdowns to report for your Saturday run-in. Checking the freeways, looking good. Smooth going, Kudana, Mitchell and Graham Farmer. Northbridge Tunnel flowing well now eastbound and westbound. Don't forget roadworks through Innaloo. Sedgwick Street closed there between Stevenson Ave and Ellen Sterling Boulevard. Detours in place. 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
3: 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No crashes, lights at all, breakdowns to port. All the majors looking good. Smooth going, Kunana Mitchell and Graham Farmer both ways. Don't forget roadworks through Innaloo. Cedric Street is closed there between Stevenson Ave and Ellen Stilling Boulevard. 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
17: Hey there, I'm Lauren Howarth. An old server may have been responsible for the Telstra outage. According to reports, the equipment reached the end of its life nearly 10 years ago and was never replaced. A spokesperson for the telco says further technical details will be provided once their investigation into Wednesday's meltdown is complete. A royal reunion. King Charles and Queen Camilla have hosted Harry and his family at their private country retreat. It's the first time since 2022 that Charles has caught up with his grandkids Archie and Lilibet. Authorities have confirmed another case of H5 bird flu. A dead seabird found in WA is being treated as a positive case, taking the total to 13 since the virus was first uncovered in Australia. And a late goal has sent Spain through to a World Cup semi-final against France. The final score this morning, 2-1 over Belgium in a nail-biting clash in LA.
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17: Partly cloudy today, heading for a top of 18. In 2026, we've given away cars, cash and holidays. 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
3: 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Watch out for traffic lights on the flash in Victoria Park, intersection of Albany Highway and Shepparton Road. Slow down, get ready to right. Checking the freeways, looking good. Smooth going. Kunana Mitchell and Graham Farmer both ways. 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Any problems, call 1300 057 345. 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
3: 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Kunana Mitchell and Graham Farmer both ways. Look out for roadworks in Innaloo. Cedric Street remains closed there between Stevenson Ave and Ellen Stirling Boulevard. Follow signage, detours in place. 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
5: Hey there, I'm Brett Thomas. WorkSafe has launched an investigation into the AFL for its handling of concussion and whether it's failed to protect players from repeat brain injuries at training. Under current rules, players can return to play in 12 days, despite some evidence suggesting the effects of head knocks can last for up to 4 weeks and longer for children. A teenage boy has spent the night behind bars, arrested and questioned over the disappearance of missing 13-year-old Layla Jeffrey. Human remains were found in a river in Victoria's north yesterday. Two women, a 53-year-old from Donald and 55-year-old, are also assisting police with their inquiries. More than 1,000 customers who bought electric and hybrid cars from Chinese maker BYD will now be given full refunds. The company realised they'd been sold 2025 model cars and not the latest versions. Initially, they were only